$100 bill on the bass right there. $100 bill. We call him C-Note. C-Note over there. Give him some love. C-Note on the bass. Boom, boom. $100 bill on the bass right there. $100 bill. We call him C-Note. C-Note over there. Give him some love. C-Note on the bass. Boom, boom.

This is Friday night. 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Oh, that feels good. This next one, I'm sorry.

0: Make some noise, Jambalaya. 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That's right. Thanks for coming out. You know, we have decided to forego the set break. We will not have a set break tonight because you guys are so excited. We're just gonna keep this going. Keep this going. It's your birthday. It's your birthday. You don't, you, really. How old are you? 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
1: Maybe.
0: What's your name? What's your name? What's your name? It's, mature is not bad. 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

0: That was an abrupt ending.
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I said, make some noise, Jambalaya. Yeah, hey, we got CDs. 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I'm not talking about the bass player. I'm not talking about the drummer. I'm talking about all of us. Take us all home. Meet this guy on the side of the stage. He's got some CDs for you. CDs. Juice CDs. Make it happen. It was a 420 show. It was sick. Let's do it.

0: On.
1: Wow, you're so beautiful. Wow. All you guys had the opportunity to do that right there. She actually did it.
0: Me, me,
1: me, me, me, me, me, me. Yeah, wow, she's cute. Hot, hot.
0: Thank you for the help that I like.
1: Let's go then, little cuz, I mean.

Yes, yes. They say it's a war on drugs, but it's a war on me. What the fuck is that about? All right. Check it out. Check it out. We got a fat track coming for you next. What do we got? Put me on. Put me on. You know what this is about. Let's go.

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We love it too. Who wants a disc? Nobody's throwing money up here, so. Nobody's throwing money up here, so I'm just giving them away for free. That's like, that's not, that's a business faux pas. It's not making money. But you're so cool, so. This one is, we played Reggae on the River recently. You guys know that venue, Reggae on the River? This is one of my favorite tracks when we played down there. It's called We Take

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1: 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Are y'all ready? Are y'all ready? You ready to go home? 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
0: Ha!
1: No.
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1: All right, well, fuck it then. Let's play.

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1: I don't know what to say. I mean, I love y'all, I guess. I love, yeah, that was awesome. Because it's a rebel life. 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

0: 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Yeah. 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He's a spark plug of the band right there. Give it up for Danny. Danny the Monster, we call him. 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Y'all like that? Just boom, boom, boom, boom, boom. 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Where we at? Like, time wise. Looking good.
1: Okay.
0: Yes. 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

0: Whoa, whoa. 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
0: 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I know what you like. 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Tomo or something. 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
0: What?
1: One more in the clip. 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
1: 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His name is Danny the Monster. We got Scotty Irie, Jay Bird on the drums, C-Note on the bass. Together we make juice. 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
1: Yeah.
0: Touch me, King. Aha! Are you ready for us to do this?
2: Yeah!
0: Okay.

one time, come on, come on, come on, come on, come on, come on, come on, come on, come on, come on, come on, come on, come on, come on, come on, come on, come on, come on, come on, come on, come on, come on, come on, come on, come on, come on, come on, come on, come on, come on, come on, come on, come on, come on, come on, come on, come on, come on, come on, come on, come on, come on, come on, come on, come on, come on, come on, come on, come on, come on, come on, come on, come on, come on, come on, come on, come on, come on, come on, come on, come on, come on, come on, come on, come on, come on, come on, come on, come on, come on, come on, come on, come on, come on, come on, come on, come on, come on, come on, come on, come on, come on, come on, come on, come on, come on, come on, come on, come on, come on, come on, come on, come on, come on, come on, come on, come on, come on, come on, come on, come on, come on, come on, come on, come on, come on, come on, come on, come on, come on, come on, come on, come on, come on, come on, come on, come on, come on, come on, come on, come on, come on, come on, come on, come on,

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Yes, Master Khan. 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

0: 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One more time, Easy Dubin and the Masagana Band featuring Lee Dagua.
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0: time for each and every one of us to gather there. Don't forget, April 7th, Subliminal Sabotage, Ishi Dubi and Masigana. Don't miss it.
1: Yes, yes, hello, everybody. Thank you for being here at Dancing in the Pools. I'm DJ K-Nuts, Kyle, wherever you want to be. So this is a fundraiser for Dancing in the Dunes. That's going to be June 30th and July 1st this year. I hope you're all there. Featuring, at this point, plenty more to come, Afrobeatia, Tarka, Masigana, Aluna, Womama, Papu Fermeza, tomorrow. So, anyway, thank you all for being here supporting the kids' programs at the Noah Community Center. In about 1 minute or less, Papu Fermeza is going to be starting to play outside with the Humboldt Student Collective doing some fire dancing.
2: Where's all the kids at?
1: I'd like to take one, like maybe 20 seconds to thank our sponsors who made this possible. Can everybody give a hand for Sam Zafir and Universal Balance Productions? And the Humboldt Student Collective, of course, and Lagunitas Brewery. And all the volunteers and everyone else who made this possible. So thank you guys very much for coming out and supporting.
3: Let's hear from Masigana!
1: Yeah. So, without further ado, I would like you to all travel outside and welcome Blanco Fermeza!
4: No.

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0: Check, check, check, check, check, check. 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
1: It's just $10. $10 make it holler. It's the Juice Crew. And it's the Doug Who. 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And you know we're gonna rock the world. 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

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Please take 10 steps forward. We're ready to rock the place. Warm it up for the Twinkle Brothers, them, and alongside Della Grant, y'all. Big respect. This next tune is called Reggae Music.

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1: Come on, star. 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
2: Masagana. A dad knows the Ishidube. Longside Rodney.

Rod dealing the ideas. 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Yes. This next one is called Kitty and Soldiers. It's a combination with my brethren Winstrong, but he couldn't make it, so I'ma hold it down.

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Big respect to each and every one of you. Bless it, bless it, bless it. Yes! I want to hear the voices of everybody who's ready to have a wonderful time tonight with the Trinkle Brothers. All right, we're just warming it up. And without further ado, this one is dedicated to the empresses in the building. All empresses, wave your hand. Yeah. Okay.

0: Yo, make some noise for the mighty, mighty Masagana band, y'all.
1: Yeah.

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This next tune is a tune produced by the Keezy, K-Star, Kariki Delaney. An old school tune. Anybody who remembers Macageddon will remember this tune. Yeah, Resurrected. Big tune.

0: yeah.
1: Jah Jah bless my heart with a meditation, so he.

We got one more tune for y'all right now. Yeah, before we bring on the legendary, the mighty, the inspiring Twinkle Brothers and Della Grant, y'all. These people have been an inspiration to me from since I was a little kid and I had my own CD player. They play the tunes called Since I Throw the Comb Away, Faith Can Move Mountains, enough wicked other tunes. So get ready, y'all. Before we leave, I want to leave you with a message of unification. Yes, the word unity is thrown around a lot, but it really means what we got going on here right now. A bunch of people coming together for one cause. So that means to leave your ego at the door and to be ready to embrace your brothers. So let's do this. Unification.

Ladies and gentlemen, stick around. 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

Yeah. I'm dropping a new album this summer. My first one came out last summer. This one is going to be called Lion Camp, so make sure to look for that one. Yeah. Here's a tune off of it right now. Taking over.

0: of His Imperial Majesty, the King of Kings, the Light of this world, the conquering Lion of the tribe of Judah, the Almighty One. Haile I, Selassie I, Jah, Rastafari. Yes, ma'am. Very good morning to ya. Very good morning, Reggae on the River. It is Saturday. It's a beautiful day. Beautiful, a blessing. It's a gift from Selassie I, so all the children can have a good time and listen to some reggae music from early in the morning. That's a recipe for a healthy heart. How about that? Yeah, man. Corazón contento. Warning. Are you awake yet?
1: Thank you very much.
2: We got a couple more. They ain't gonna kick us out yet. If y'all make a lot of noise, they won't kick us out quite yet. All right.
1: Thank you all very much. I want to say this. Love is lovely, but love is not war.
3: That's a guapo
4: time. Well, we got a couple more for y'all. It's a reggae style. 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
0: Yeah. 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Y'all like that? Y'all like that? Make some noise.
1: Right.
0: Fresh off the presses. It's so refined. Let's do it.
1: Let's do it. All right.
2: It's like this.
3: Now, you got the root note, then you got a half step down would be E, and a whole step down would be the E flat. The first note of it is the third. The C's the third.
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1: Is he here?
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0: This is the one they call J-Bird on the drums.
1: J-Bird.
0: Give it up for J-Bird.

This is the one we call Scotty I. Scotty I, we're on the percussion Scotty right I. here. Scotty I. Big up the family. 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You give him a little something. 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Make some noise, y'all.

0: Mo Chill.
1: Man. I'm Mo Chill, and we're Juice.
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3: 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Big up to Kevin. Thanks for mixing our sound.
1: Soon come. 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
4: So I just started the recorder because it'll record for like 6 hours. So it's on. It's just a stereo mic that'll capture whatever we're hearing here. So it's really cool.
5: You folks know that the fire muster is going to start here in about 10 minutes. Right over here by the fire engines and the water tanks. It's a hose ball contest where you guys get on their gear as fast as you guys and gals, by the way, get in their gear as fast as they can and push this little ball around from fire cones to with hose packs. It is a lot more difficult than it looks, but it's really fun to watch. So be ready for them to get started here in time. And it takes them about 2 hours because they go from that drill to cutting a fire line around a tree, around a fake house, and avoiding the basic hazards, saving water, you know. And then they do a hose lay, which is a progressive hose lay where they start from the engine and create a wet line down the fire line. It's a lot of work. You see what

0: go through when we go out there in that fire line to check our neighborhoods and your homes. So check them out. It's worth the watch. And you'll like it. You'll like it. And check out the water the raffle for the water tank too, you guys. Not many folks get tickets, so go out to somebody so we can have in your neighborhood protect your home and wildlands. So it's a really good deal. Scott Tanks donates these tanks every year so we can give them away to somebody who throws a bid down on it. So yeah, it's for your benefit, you know. It's extra water on hand, and you know how valuable that is. All righty, keep your eyes out for the muster off the downtown as soon as they get started.
1: Yeah, sure.
2: I thought about breaking up.
3: I'm back on board. I think Kevin also did bring it. So, okay, sorry.
4: Hey, how you
3: doing?
5: But the last 2 weeks or so,
2: impression.
5: Yeah. We've been helping tear apart their house for them.
3: A lot of deconstruction.
2: There you go. Oh, that's so windy. It's like the sun flies my hand. Yeah, if you have some free time, that'd be great.
3: I definitely have free time.
2: Do you have a cell phone?
3: I do.
2: You should write down the
6: I'll be lost without you.

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0: when youth and beauty are gone, when you can no longer have.
1: So look, wind guards. So you don't get boogers on the mic. Look what I got, Kula. Hey, Kulika's got CDs that they're selling here behind the stage at their van. If anybody's interested in getting some music from them. And I could talk a long time, but as you may notice, my voice is getting rougher by the minute. So really pushing our raffles, really pushing the table thing back there now. You grouping up, you only got 2 hours more to throw your bids in. And try not to wait till the last minute, you know, you might get burned there and not be able to buy that nice picnic table for your neighborhood. All right.
2: Hey, Chris.
3: Yes, sir.
2: It'd be cool if I threw my drums and stuff inside, because I'm playing later on tonight. Instead of
3: If you're playing in Earl's band?
2: Yeah.
3: Yeah, go put them up there. Set your kit up, dude. Right. That'll make things faster.
2: Yeah, nice.
3: Appreciate that.
1: A lot of you may have noticed on the, there's been a Reggae on the River poster moving around here. Couple of them, I think. Well, these young men up here are going to get to play for their first chance at reggae this year, next week. So this is really big for them, and it's real neat to see happening.
4: Sitting here in limbo, knowing that I have to go. Well, they're calling a resistance, but I know that my faith will be on.

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Well, they're putting up resistance, but I know that my face will be on. Had no sunshine.

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We can't let people drive across them. So if you see somebody trying to drive across those cords, please stop them, because it's not good for them. 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And if you can help it, do your job.

0: Y'all feeling that tonight? Y'all feeling that tonight?
1: Yeah.
0: Woo! I like it. I like it. And y'all with us tonight. Damn. That's a good crowd.
2: Y'all still with us tonight? All right. Everybody cool?

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1: that's
0: hey,
1: right.
0: Check it out. That was a nice tune. I just, you know, I love singing for the girls, but I want everyone to know tonight
1: what?
0: Is more of a spirit of unity.
1: That's right.
0: Not just for the girls, for everybody. Thank you all for coming out. We love to see everyone. This is the juice, y'all probably know. Next tune. Thank you all. Seriously though, we have a lot of music to play for y'all tonight. We love to see everyone
1: That's
0: out.
1: That's right.
0: This one is Basement Groovin'. Thank you.
2: Thanks for coming out and hanging with us tonight, Friday night. Welcome back. Let's do this. I hope everybody had a good summer. Yeah.

0: 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Everybody report to the dance floor. Come in close. Cause I just wanna get it to you. You gotta come close. And let me get it to you. Come close. And let me get it to you.
1: Just wanna get it to you. Come
0: just wanna
1: close.
0: Get it to you.
1: Just wanna get it to you. Come
0: just wanna
1: so
0: get
1: close.
0: It to you. Juice sound.
1: Just wanna get it to
0: coming
1: you.
0: Coming from
1: so
0: the underground
1: close.
0: Original.
1: From boom, the under. Boom. Yeah.

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0: get into your hottie now. 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How you feeling now?
1: Just wanna give it to you. 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
0: How you feeling now? 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

0: I know it's hard to respond to that. 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
1: Yeah.
0: Blah blah. Thanks for coming out. What's the next track? All right, Chronic Rhythm. Let's do it. Let's do it then.

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Yeah, yeah, yeah. 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

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You know what gets mine? 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

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I just wanna kick 16 lines. 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I pitch on the Nolly Cali coast, you see. It's something that you can't keep and can't college. On the street, we call it a street knowledge. Never drop down, I never drop down. I just wanna kick 16 lines. 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
0: Watch it. 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

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Act like you know. Thanks for letting us play for y'all tonight. I'm having fun. Y'all having fun? I'm having a lot of fun. I'll just tell you that right now. This is a party tonight. We're going to party tonight. Hey, y'all want to party? We're partying tonight. Celebration. Hijacking? Oh, okay. This is kind of a serious song, Max. Seriously fun. Let's go. Yo, yo, yo. Another one of those West Coast joints. Act like you know. Yeah, yeah. Wind up your waist. 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That's my bad. 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

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What we got next? Just a plethora of love. Yeah. Watch your back out there, little cuz. This one's for you. Respect the game, and the game respects you back. I always told you that. Yo. Huh. Time to make a change, change don't change itself. Look on the front page, pain the youth is felt. You gotta play your hand, you dealt. They say it's a war on drugs, but it's a war on myself. Time to make a change, change don't change itself. Look on the front page, pain the youth is felt.

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Okay, we got one more for y'all, then we're gonna make way for the green machine. I hope you enjoyed yourself. Can you make some noise out there? Can you make some noise? Make some noise, let them know. Let the band know what's happening. All right. Yeah, this is the last one. We call it Instant Classic. Instant Classic. Yes, yes, y'all. And it don't stop. We are Juice. Act like you know Humboldt County. Make some noise out there. That's C-Note. C-Note on the bass. J-Bird on the drums. K-Star on the keys. Scotty Irie on the percussion. My name is Mo Chill. 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

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We're going into Pearl. 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
1: Tanya and I would like to take a second to wish a happy birthday to Mo Chill, the singer that was just up here. If

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Woo! Thank you, everybody, for supporting live music and coming out tonight. We got Green Machine coming up. 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
0: 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Yes, all right. 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
0: All right.
1: Yeah.
0: Thanks, y'all. All right.
1: Thank you very much.
0: What's that? That opening
1: groove. This is called the Baltimore Runner.

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1: Yeah. 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
0: I kick another one, y'all. 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
0: Lord of mercy, this yes. happens to be reaching out to our nation without.
1: I just like this rhythm.
0: I would say. Yeah. But my claims my mind with me knowledge. Now go in rolling the Babylon college. 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
1: two,
0: gonna
1: three.
0: Move over with our friend.
1: My microphone's tripping out. One, two. 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
0: You got it.
1: Rhythm.
0: Check it.
1: Got it. 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
1: Yes!
0: yeah, next rhythm. I want to big up my man EC for coming up on that one.
1: Like that.
0: Wonderful. We love him. Big him up.
1: Yeah. Give him some love, y'all. Damn, he hit that one note. I was like, wow. Yo, here we go.

0: murder. Yeah, 2005.
1: True that. Almost 2006. I like it.
0: That's right. That's
1: yo,
0: right.
1: Yo. Check it out, yo.

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1: 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Oh shit, call me by C5.
0: Shoot that.
1: That's alright.

0: brother.
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0: Oh. Yes, y'all. You know, they all of that boom, boom, boom. Wicked and wild. Every time, time, time.

0: it tight. 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
1: Rebel Life, y'all.
0: That's it.
1: Yeah.
0: Thanks, y'all.
2: Yeah.
0: I like it, I like it.
2: Yes.
0: Check it out. Come party with us tonight, martial arts, yo.
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0: I want all the ladies to scream as loud as you can right now. 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
0: What's next? 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

0: This one called On the Missensi. 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
1: Thank you. 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

0: Wicked, wicked, wicked, wicked, wicked, wicked, stick it, stick it. 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I'll see y'all later. 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
1: You know you must have.
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0: You know what I mean?
1: Oh Lord, it's happened to be the voice of the one easy alongside, and the man coaches for real alongside Gideon.

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1: We're gonna take it out on this chorus right here.
0: With Lord have mercy.
1: Make some love, Gideon, make some love.
0: With Lord have mercy.
1: We've got to make some love before it's over.
2: Yes.
3: We have Kiki coming up. We have DJ Gobi doing a set. We're not gonna stop tonight until they turn the lights on. Let's go. This song right here is called Dreams. It's about following your dreams, you know? Crucial time, we gotta stay together. I'm C. Baker. Thank you all for being here tonight.

0: That's Dreams. I'm gonna invite a good friend on the stage with me. It's Kiki. Miss Kiki is gonna lay it down for you.
1: Sue Baker.
2: What's up, Kiki?
1: Oh, what we baking tonight up with the Sue Baker?
2: What's going on, beautiful?
1: Oh, my Gobi. Hello. Do you have a beat for me?
3: I have a thumb drive. Do you need it?
4: I have a bunch of stuff.
3: Okay.
4: So
3: throw me something.
4: You want to do a tune guide?
3: Sure.
4: Tune guide.
3: Yeah.
1: It's called a set list. You should get one.
2: Yo, check it out. Kiki is a dope singer, a dope MC. She's got this track. Can I tell them about your track? She's got this track. It's called Trim Job. And it's kind of like, it goes out, I guess, to like the men, right? It's like a love song.
1: Yeah.
2: You guys
1: alchemy.
2: Are gonna feel
1: it's
2: it.
1: Gender it's, alchemy.
2: Yeah, it's cool. So we're gonna get that going.
1: It's funny. Oh my goodness. This is a homemade beat. Gobi right here laid this down, my boy Scotty on the bass.

0: Rita.
1: That surprised me. Let's save Daddy for last.

0: Daddy?
1: What's our time frame?
2: You got time?
1: How many songs? One more song? Keep going.

0: you. Thanks so much. Yeah. I don't know, what's our time frame here?
1: Yeah.
0: Believe. Okay. This is a collab. Gobi and Kiki are gonna get you to believe. If you didn't already believe, you better start believing. What's up, Jambalaya? Thank you so much.

0: make some noise, Jambalaya. Are you feeling this shit?
1: Thanks. Cheers.
0: Thank you. You guys are beautiful. Give it up for Kiki.
1: Thank you.
2: Ow!
0: All right, yo. My name is Gobi, and you guys want to hear some more songs? Yeah. I'm a songwriter. I got my own stuff. I don't just DJ, so I'm going to DJ for myself right now. It's going to be cool.

0: just look at it. What's the soil that you're growing in?
1: What's the soil that you're growing in?
0: You'll find that you really need to repot yourself.
1: Right? All right, I got another one for you guys. It's on more sentimental tip. You ever had one of those times in your life where like everything happens at once, all this bad stuff all at once, like one month, like

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Yes, here I am. Here I am. Here I am. Here I am. Yes, here I am. Here I am.

0: give myself my own fade out. Yeah. Give it up, please, for C. Baker putting this shit down, putting this whole thing together, bringing all these artists and musicians from all over Humboldt to Jambalaya tonight. That's what's up. All right, what do you think, Chris? You're hosting. Should I do another one or what? I'll be back later. I think that's what's up. I'm gonna wait till some more people come. Then I'll do my thing.
1: This is DJ Gobi in the house. This is the man that's gonna be keeping it hot for you all night. DJ Gobi.
0: It's my pleasure to be here.
1: I'm gonna invite a good buddy of mine on stage right now.
2: Not yet.
1: Jude Drum. My name is C. Baker. I'm the host for tonight. This is something for everyone. A music showcase united, you know, created to unite all types and styles of music together. All types of people. So we can all enjoy tonight together. Thank you for being here.
3: Akeda!

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2: Jambalaya.
0: Thank you.
2: Yeah. Hi Ray. How you feeling this evening? Having a good time?
0: Give it up for Two Drum.
2: Respect.

0: Yeah, man. Give thanks and praise to the Most High all the time, man. Rasta. Yeah, man. Yeah, man.
1: Akeda, Akeda, Akeda. Give thanks.
0: Respect. Yes, sir. I'm Judrum.

0: Yes, I, music maker. Respect to all the musicians in the house. See, Baker, this one is You've Got Me. Inviting a special friend on stage on this one. Yeah, yeah. Coming up next is Juice. Wah, wah, wah. Jambalaya.
1: This one is Juice Drum.
0: Yeah. This one is for all the men presses.
1: Yeah.

0: Juice crew coming up.
1: Respect.
0: I don't know if you guys are ready for them. Give it up.
2: Yeah.
0: Give it up. Something for everyone. Juice.
1: Make some noise for Juice.
2: Yeah.

Act like you know. Thanks, y'all. 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This is how we do it. West Coast. West Coast.

Yes, yes, yes, y'all. And it just don't stop.

Keep them tight, yo. Watch out for Informer. How y'all feeling tonight? Yo, Soundman, if Soundman, you out there, let me get more keys in the drum monitor, please. More keys in the drum monitor. Hey, we gonna get this shit started, right? 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

0: Jambalaya, where you at? 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
1: What?
0: Keyboards, keyboards, keyboards.

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0: Bum, bum, bum, bum, bum. 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That's like almost like the Encounters, Close Encounters, Close Encounters. 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

0: 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Hey, they're kicking us off the stage right now. They're kicking off stage. What's up? Wow. They're coming out the woodworks tonight.
1: Cut. When?
0: I wish we had more time. Check it out. 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

0: One more time. 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
1: Yeah.
0: We elevate the vibe. Exactly. Yeah. Exactly. Peace out. We love y'all.
1: Give it up for Juice. Juice Crew. You know, I mean, you're supposed to leave the stage wanting more. That's the vision. Thank you. We still have Isha Doobie coming up. We still have Beryl Alexander coming up.
2: Yeah, yeah.
1: We still have Stevie Coacher coming up.
2: Yeah.
1: We're just getting started here.
2: We're partying all night, Jambalaya. You with us? Yeah, you with us? I don't know, man. They don't sound like they're with us.
1: Hey, they're with us.
2: Are you guys with us?
1: I'm going to invite a good buddy of mine on the stage right now.
2: That's what's up.
1: Beryl Alexander. Come join me on the stage, please, my man.
3: Yo, yo, yo.
1: Yeah. Give it up.
3: We got a question for all of you. The question is, what would you do? We're going to tell you the answer. C. Baker.
1: Yeah.

0: Give it up for Bear Alexander.
1: C. Baker, everybody.
0: Next, I got my good buddy, Isha Dubé. Come on, my man.
2: Yes, DJ Goldie. Yeah, yeah.

0: Harvey, bring it in.
1: Yes, sir. Okay, Jambalaya Arcata. Are you feeling all right? If you are feeling okay, hold on, hold on, hold on, Benjamin. Say yeah!

0: Yeah, hold on. I can't sing this song alone. I need your participation. And it don't take much. When I get to the chorus, y'all better throw your hands up in the air.
1: Yes, sir. Run it.

Yeah, time is precious. Enough artists on the bill, as I would say. Hold on! My God!

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This is a tune which is a combination between myself, Ishi Doobie, and my good friend Jason. Jason couldn't make it because he's killing it in Italy right now. So make a noise for Jason. Hey! Yeah, man, a lie them a lie and a rumor them a spread. Not true, Jason, them as a sick in a them head, boy. See me?

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Oh, yeah. Okay. This next one, there's a video for it on YouTube. You can go check it. Of course, some of you probably already know it. It's called Like Rain. The premise of this song is that you never know what's going to happen next. So enjoy your good times and make it through your hard times. Zimiazé!

0: Hold on. 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C. Baker, get your ass up here, man. Yeah. Little bit ago, I recorded a song with my man C. Baker.
1: Yeah.
0: We're about to drop it on you for the very first time. Debut. Hey, pretty lady. Woo! 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

0: Christian Dubé!
1: Samantha!
0: Yeah! Yeah!
2: Yo, enough respect. Thank you so much. All my Humboldt County family, I love you so much.
0: Jewdrop!
2: Yeah!
0: Jewdrop! Are y'all ready for Stevie Kosher? Are y'all ready for Stevie Kosher? This is Everything's Gonna Be All Right. Yeah. Give it up for Jewdrop.
3: Everything's gonna be all right, no?
0: Hey, we have to think positive.
3: Yeah, come on, yeah.
0: A lot of negative thinking going on.

0: Yeah, man.
1: Give it up for Stevie Culture. Are you guys ready for Stevie Culture?
0: Yeah, man, Stevie Culture.
1: Big up. My man.
0: Respect.
1: You. So thankful for you here, bro. Get it in.
2: Yes, indeed. Are you feeling good? Wow. Everything is going to be all right. You know what I'm saying? Yeah. Yo, Ishidu, where you there? We're going to run King of Kings.

0: very low. All right.
1: Stevie Culture.
0: I got my phones in my pocket, so you know I have to take off my jacket, because you know so Stevie Culture is really hot. In my black shirt, don't I pretty? I gotta say thanks to Mr. Ishi. 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He's my brother for life.

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Yes, indeed. Now, you know what? You know what? I'll check my list because I just have a limited amount of time and I just want to do all the best song. Now, this one is number three, bro. Number three, yeah. And this one is called Whenever I'm Rolling Down the Street, I just like to say hi to the people I meet. You know what I'm saying?

0: it's like when you're in the car and you put your hand out.
1: Yeah.
0: And the wind blows it.
1: Yeah.
0: And you're like this. It's so much fun.
1: Come on, everybody, let's wave, yeah. We're gonna wave, wave, ride a snake. You know, Steve Kocha is flipping great. Yeah, wave, wave, ride.

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I want to go home and everything is right. So you know I'm a superstar. I can't get home if I don't have my car. So let me put this key back. Give me a minute. Come on. 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Yeah, man. That's what we like to do, man. Hola, John. Number four. 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Yeah, we love you too, man. 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

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Very low.

0: wanna holla at my crew. 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Mr. Beryl Alexander, coming out from way yonder. Miss April May, you know what I say. My brother from Juice, you know we are gonna cruise. When it comes to music, man, you know we can't lose. Joe Murder, this hey. I wanna hear. Stevie Culture, the yonder, take it first. Come give me a clap, everybody rock. And Stevie Culture, there you up on the microphone. Yeah, give me a beat, make me rock the sweet. You know, say Stevie Culture, man, me no off it tweet. Your hands and your mouth is the first instrument. Come on, play for me.
1: Hey!
0: Come on, play for me, play for me. 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You be my band. You're gonna be my band. Keep it going. I wanna freestyle. Come to Jambalaya, everybody clap. Steve Culture on the microphone a rap. And when I'm on the mic, I ain't talking any crap. People want me stay, they don't want me to stop. Stop it from the bottom and we're reaching to the top. And when we hold the microphone, you know we non-stop. Half of my head from me, from my head top. Oh, Mr. Jesse, oh come on. Mr. Jesse coming up and playing on the cushion. Yes, I see.

0: 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Are you ready for Pharaoh?
1: Yeah.
0: Come on. Are y'all ready for Pharaoh? Come on. We have Pharaoh Alexander. Give it up for Stevie Culture. Give it up for Juice.
2: Go, go, go.
0: Come on.
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0: put your hands up. We got Pharaoh Alexander.

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Wicked sound, wicked sound, yo. Every time we come through, we're gonna move you. It's the Juice Crew, yep, we came to rock you. 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

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Tell them again. Couple already me have it bust off in me plane. 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Yeah, me buzz it round the lane and round the bend. Me tell them say me again. Tell them again. 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Chat to me virgin. 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Yeah, me buzz it round the lane and round. 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

0: I love y'all. 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
1: Give it up for Gideon!

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1: yes,
0: up.
1: Yes, yes, yes. Juice Crew, everybody. Something for everybody. Pete, you got the guitar in there? Oh, yeah, I hear it. Yo, these guys have been doing a lot of hard work tonight, bringing the musical vibes. My man DJ Gobi, bringing the musical vibes. And I'm so honored to be here to provide a little offering as we all go into the night. So how about the Hot Nights? I'm gonna do a couple just with the DJ, and then I'm gonna pick up the guitar and do a couple more with the DJ, with the guitar and the DJ and the guitar and the this and the that's and the so. Party's not over yet though, till they kick us out.

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0: Yo. 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
1: big up all those. Every style of music, other music now.
0: Well, versatile.
1: We love every kind of music, but we only play this kind. We wish we could play some bluegrass or something.
0: For you.
1: We wish we could. We would.
0: Well, versatile.
1: It's some country or some
0: another juice
1: soul
0: rock.
1: Or some. Lucky we only play hip hop and reggae.
0: Yes. You know, I think it's starting to heat up a little bit. I really.

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1: RJ.
0: Brukoshai.
1: We're calling you, RJ. You have exactly 2.5 minutes to get here.
2: And Kariki.
1: And Kariki.

0: Yeah, yeah.
1: Make you want to move.
0: Make you want to move.
1: Yeah, dancing to me.
0: Yeah, yeah. To the rescue, in the Juice Crew coming through. Hey, we just

0: move with us tonight. Wheel it up, Juice. Wheel it up.
1: Yeah.
0: All right.
1: Thank you. Thank you. Thank you very much.
0: We got
1: much.
0: It dialed in now.
2: Thanks, y'all. Check it out there. Hey, Ishii, could you turn the vocals down in the drummer monitors? And turn, yeah, that's it.
1: Thank you.
2: The back monitors, too.
1: Thank you all very much. Coming.
2: We're a little too hyped for these guys tonight. We don't want to,
1: yeah.
2: You know, they already have enough ringing in their ears as it is. It's a good thing, though. It's a good thing. All right, let's do this. Let's do this. More down, more down. More down, more down. Look, I'll say it louder.
1: Check, 1, 2.
2: More down. 1, 2. Get low.
1: Check, 1, 2, 1, 2.
2: All right, we're going to keep the dance party going?
1: Yeah.
2: All right.
1: Let's keep it going, Mo.
2: What we got next? What we got next?
3: Damn,
2: Juice.
3: I like this. Y'all rule crew tonight. The rule crew is out tonight. Friday night.
1: This is a late night. This is for the late night crew. If you stayed out late
3: Friday
1: and waited.
3: Nights.
1: Watch it now, step in the body. Everybody feel hardy. Side up with shawty under me. 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

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One more time, my lala sign and seal. 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

0: Thank you very much. This happens to be the Juice Crew.
1: Yes.
0: Yeah, we just having fun. Like we hope you are too.
1: I like it.
2: It's one of those ones that we don't play anymore.
3: We haven't done international. What is that?
2: International. But what's one of those ones that's like? I like the ones that's like the first ones. Just like, Mama never liked me. She raised up their body so.
3: That's not my song. That's
2: what's your part on that? What's your part? You got a some part too. Let's see.
3: No, that's my mom.
2: No, it's only D, right?
3: No, it's only D. I don't know which song you're talking about. It's not a Tony D song either. It's
2: different one.
3: You're talking about... You're
2: what
3: not,
2: about
3: I
2: the...
3: So,
2: that's your mama.
3: That's an old song by like Alley Cat or something.
2: Alley Cat.
3: Down for whatever.
2: Let's do number 33. I can.

Okay, check it out, check it out. I'm gonna do this verse. Let me get K-Star. You guys drop out. Come on, K-Star. Nice this year, we on the right path. I'm gonna speak on the Jews' behalf. Let the music speak for itself. Original, and give a little something fresh.

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It's essential to stay crucial out there.

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Check the beat. New juice selection. 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

0: direction, just follow the crown. 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
1: What's up?
2: I think we scared them all.
0: Yeah. 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Apparently y'all don't know. 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
1: Got me firm.
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1: Yeah. Rock it, crew. 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

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What's up? It's family. That's it's love right there. Yeah. I know what you like.

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Give me the dance song, you know what she like, what she like, what she like. What she like. Boom, boom, boom. 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Show me a little love. Show me some love. Yeah. All right, all right. Who wants a CD right here? I got a CD, Jewel CD, right here. Here she is, right here. Here you go. Boom. All right. All right. That was a... Didn't spill the beer. That's perfect. Yeah. Yeah. What you gonna do tonight? Show me a little love. Yeah. Grab somebody and rock on the dance floor.

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Is it a safe bet? Is it a safe bet? I'm not attached to it. I give it all to you. Is it a safe bet? Is it a safe bet? Huh? I'm not attached to it, girl. 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
1: You are attached to it.
0: Yes, y'all. 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What's up? Make some noise. 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

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All right. 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

0: true. 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Here
1: we have. We got two more.
2: Oh, yeah.
1: Sunny Bray, more time.
2: Ride them.
1: Let's do it.
0: We got a couple more for y'all. Is that cool? 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Before Uhuru comes out here and does what they do. It's kind of a bass heavy night tonight.
3: This one's for the local kids here.
0: Sunny Bray kids, let's rock it.

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We're going to make way for the Roots, the Elders. 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

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Yeah, all right. 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

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We're gonna do the Pearl next month. April, Arts Alive.

0: Don't hate me because I'm a Dodger fan. 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Yep. Yep. You heard it here. Let's run this. What's up? All right. I got another special treat for y'all. Okay, if y'all clap loud enough, maybe we can get my brother Ishi up here again. Can you give us some love right there? He's doing double duty. He's a sound man and microphone doctor.
1: Big up the man Ishi.
0: Reggae music. Reggae music. If you love it, reggae music. If you love it, make some noise.
2: Yeah.
1: Big up the man Ishi.
2: This one is dedicated to the children. Oh, I, yeah.

0: Yes.
1: Hip-hop, dancehall, and roots music.
0: Are y'all ready to have a party tonight? Are y'all gonna party with us tonight? All right. Yes, sir.
2: I don't even know if the girls have checked.

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1: Gotta love it. 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
0: I don't think so.
1: All right. Yeah, we're gonna have some fun tonight. Let's just do this. Get some people up in here. So, yeah. Put me on.

I say we love it. Boom, boom, yeah. Nice. Yeah. Thanks, y'all. We're gonna keep just firing them at you.

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Thanks a lot. What else could you just rock with me?

Thanks, y'all. Thanks, y'all. Thanks for hanging with us. We're going to bring them in off the street. Don't you worry. All right. We got it. I'm having fun. It's another Wicked Town to

0: Yes!
1: Boom, boom, boom, one more.
0: I think we got one more. I think we got one more. Thanks, y'all. 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

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Boom, boom, boom. 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

Yeah. 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

0: Yeah, thanks, y'all.
1: Jay Byrne.
2: Yes, sir.
0: Are y'all having fun? Are y'all, we trying to get it? You know, we're going to crank it up next notch. Yeah. Put my stunner shades back on. All right. All right. So let's just rock it. Microphone business. 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

0: Thanks, y'all. Live music. Yeah. What do you think about this band? Juice, right here. That's it. Don't get much better. Thanks, family. Thanks.
1: Yeah.
2: Sunny Bray.
0: All right, this is for the locals. I mean, I guess that's everybody. Let's do this.

0: free bread. Whoop, whoop.
1: Thanks, y'all.
2: Where we at? What's next? Show me love, girl.

Yeah, this is one of those waist winders, you know. I give it all to you. I'll make more tomorrow.

I'm not attached to it. I give it all to you. Thanks, y'all. Big up to J-Bug and the crew from last night. That was fun.

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0: 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What just happened? You were there. You witnessed it. I'm telling you.
1: Tell them. 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
1: You guys, there are the most exciting 15 people I ever met in my life.
0: That's why we're gonna take it to another level tonight. Right now.
1: Thanks for riding with the Juice Squad tonight. 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

0: zoo sound. 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It's like a explosion. It's like an explosion of bells. A bell explosion. Thanks, y'all. That's what happens when the wheels fall off right there. Boom. You know what? We're just having fun. That's kind of what we do is part of... I think I need a drink at this point. I think I'm nothing wrong with having a drink.
1: Yeah, we need a drink before we play.
0: Can we get a pitcher up in this? Maybe my homegirl, wifey.

0: 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That's how.
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Yeah. 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I think we got a couple more. 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All right, all right. Take it easy. You know you're gonna be sore tomorrow. You gotta be sore tomorrow. I think it's a thigh thing, I don't know. Squats. Zuma Queen, yeah. No, I'm telling you. I'm telling you. She's the queen now. Later on, she'll have like ice packs, like on like, I'm telling you, ice. It's a scene, I'm telling you. She was like, she'd be like, oh, I was great tonight, wasn't I? Ice pack. Give it a dance off, give it a dance off. Boop, boop, boop, boop. 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I'm feeling better now. I got some tequila in me.

0: Thanks for coming out, y'all. 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
1: This is it. This is it. This is the last track of the night. I love y'all. Treat the bartenders good. 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You know it's getting late when homegirl keeps faking the stage dive.

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It slipped, that was my bad. I promised him I wouldn't do that. Crush him, just crush him, just crush him, just crush him. It slipped, that was my bad. I promised him I wouldn't do that. Crush him, just crush him, just crush him, just crush him.

0: Let's get the bass. Give us a bass some room. Let the bass breathe.
1: Yeah.
0: Make some noise, Jambalaya. C note on the bass.
1: That's right. 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
1: On va pas t'aller le sable, y'all.

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I'ma tell him say all the boys from his south have been run the blow. And say the bomb buckler from Ocean. We no gate, we didn't, we're not big, no friends. It's a champion, so that we

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1: Check, check. A 1, 2, said a check one. Yeah, y'all.
0: Yeah.
1: I like it.

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1: Yo.
0: Stay a step ahead.
1: We are one piece. But nobody wants justice.
0: We just rolling through.
1: But

0: to even Isis.
1: Did you hear it? It sounds
0: but
1: like
0: nobody want to die.
1: Did you hear it? It sounds
0: Lord
1: like
0: mercy, tell them see.
1: Did you hear it? It sounds
0: everybody
1: like
0: want to go.
1: Did you hear it? It
0: up to heaven,
1: so
0: Lord.
1: Did you hear it?
0: But
1: it
0: nobody
1: like
0: want to die.
1: Did you hear it? It sounds so right. Did you hear it?
0: But there won't be no peace till man gets

0: That love.
1: Mm-hmm.

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0: Chronic, chronic, chronic. Everybody knows the chronic rhythm. We only got a couple more for y'all. They're gonna kick us out. So we're gonna just keep it moving, y'all.
2: That's been an international song, yeah? Yo, no.
0: That's nice.
2: Thank y'all for coming out, for reals. Thank you.
1: Yes.
2: And we are gonna run Tony Dixon. Hold on. Stop the song. Bring him out again. Run the country boy. Run the mad soul rhythm. Run the mad soul rhythm. We got the country boy himself here tonight. 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

y'all. 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Wind up your waist, wind up your waist, wind up your waist. All right. Check it out. 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I just wanna kick 16 lines. You know what is mine? I never drop down. 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You know what is mine? I just wanna kick 16 lines. We in it again, 2010. No matter where my crew's at, we keep the energy building, that's a fact. No worry about no click clack. Yo, yo, but if you wanna go there, we can do that. My name is Jim, I wear many hats. Sometimes you gotta race with the rap. 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What? Stop all your fuss and fight, cause the shit is just whack. 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

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Never drop down, I never drop down. 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

0: Froggy, the enforcer. 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
1: Yes.
0: Watch it now.
2: Watch it now.
0: Watch it. 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It's your best friend that's dropping diamonds.
3: Y'all with us tonight? Y'all quiet out there. What the fuck? It's Friday the 13th. It's Friday the 13th. You know, I was really scared. Hit it, Juice.

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1: Honestly, I didn't hear enough of a difference other than the fact that Colin thinks my key starts out on the chord that he's.
2: Well, like I said, and
1: that's a valid consideration, but let's play more songs.

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1: Nice vibes tonight. 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This is the baddest band. Baddest band. We represent, you know, I guess this whole area. Northern Humboldt, Southern Humboldt, Northern Mendo, Southern Mendo, all the way down to Mexico, goddamn. Up to Canada. You know, they got the righteous seeds up there, too. Damn, he hit that one note. I was like, wow. Yo, here we go. Here we go. Here we go.

0: Yeah, 2005.
1: Shoot that. Almost 2006. I like it.
0: That's right. That's right.
1: Yo. 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
0: Shoot that.
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1: Ready? 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
1: Don't you start it?

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All right? All right. 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

Thanks, y'all, partying with us tonight. 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

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Thanks for coming out. This is our last track of the evening. Big up to the family every time. Juice. Y'all don't mind if we just have fun on this last track, do you? Do you guys mind if we have fun on this last track?

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Juice Crew at MySpace.com. Peace.